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Stay with Radio FAMA Siete and make your visit something special.

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0: was over.
1: The Hag of the Lake was dead.
0: Beowulf then found Grendel's body and cut his head clean away. Proof for King Hrothgar of the demise of these foul creatures. He planned to keep the giant sword, but the poisonous and corrosive blood quickly rotted the blade to nothing. Nevertheless, the great warrior kept the golden hilt as a second prize to present to the king. Ignoring all the other gleaming treasures lying around this underwater lair, Beowulf left the blood-soaked scene of the battle and returned to his men. It took four of them to carry Grendel's head, and the journey was arduous, but in time they reached the great mead hall once more. King Hrothgar was overjoyed at Beowulf's return, and he delighted in the trophies of Grendel's head and the golden hilt. There was more celebration and more feasting in honor of the courageous and powerful hero of Jutland.

It was time for Beowulf and his men to leave Daneland and return home. But not before old King Hrothgar showered the warrior with great treasures. For the king, parting offered a poignant sadness, for he knew they would not meet again, not on this earth. And so Beowulf set sail for Heathland.

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The King, in turn, heaped such praise upon the great warrior and presented Beowulf with a gem-studded sword, as well as land and a mead hall of his own.

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1: 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I feel that shit. I can smell what you're looking for, baby. 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